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They change up the lyrics a little bit, but that is one of my favorite, like, most heart-wrenching songs there is. I love doing this. This is my Sad Girl Dance Jams set. I really have a soft spot for this kind of crying on the dance floor music, melancholy dance jams. There's just something real cathartic about, you know, just thinking sad thoughts and moving your body and dancing. I don't know. It's real great. It's a great space to be in, you know, just like sobbing and dancing and being like, oh my God, it's terrible. But, you know, you're just moving to the groove. It's great. Before Chick Chick Chick, we heard Godford with Dawntown off of 2020's Non-Binary Place. I love that record. Such a cool thing. I like found that on Bandcamp randomly, like before it came out, you know, like on the little Bandcamp feed. And it was just like, you'll probably like this. You know what I did? I did like it. Before Godford, we heard Odessa with The Last Goodbye featuring Betty Levette from 2022. That was obviously a huge record, but man, that track's great. You know, that's probably like the most popular track I've probably ever played on my show. but before Odessa, we heard Marnie with We Are the Sea from 2013's Crystal World. And we're all caught up, and I've got like 45 minutes left, so I'm gonna keep playing the sad jams for you. Up next, we're gonna listen to some Nathan MacKay with Ecstasy Is on Maple Mountain from 2019's Blue Spring. 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This is Nathan MacKay. Enjoy.

That was 10 Liquor with the, it was Alt-J with the 10 Liquor remix of Breeze Blocks. Oh my God, that track crushes me. Oh man, that's so good. That is off 2019's This Is Not Our Universe, released by Ojuna Beats. Ojuna Beats is like this great progressive house label. 10 Liquor is coming. They're playing at the Crystal this fall. The Crystal's not my favorite venue. I know, sacrilege. I shouldn't say things like that. Just because of the bass. The bass sounds weird. But I will be at that show because 10 Liquor puts on a insane show. And if you like to dance, I highly recommend you check out 10 Liquor's body of work. And maybe I'll see you on the dance floor of the Crystal this fall when 10 Liquor comes through. All right. Before that track, oof, we heard LCD Sound System with Someone Great. Another one that just crushes me. That's from 2007, Sound of Silver. We heard Semicolon John by Ayanna Lee, or I Am, Am I, Who Am I? That's her like audiovisual name. She's real cool. She's Swedish. She makes just really good emotional dance music. And we started off that set with Nathan McKay, Ecstasy Is on Maple Mountain. Wow, what a set. What a crazy four-track set that was. I hope you all enjoyed that as much as I did, because that is just like, whew, like rip me apart. Rip me apart, make me dance, sew me back together, put a heart in me like I'm a Build-A-Bear. I don't know. That's just good stuff. Good, good stuff. All right. Now we're going to listen to some Lana, because why not? We're being real sad, so we're going to get even sadder up in here. We're going to listen to the title track of Born to Die, which I think is like one of the greatest first track, like side one, track ones of all time. If you've ever seen High Fidelity, that's a game that they play. You know, they're always like, okay, name blah, blah, blah, blah, or whatever. But then they do like, all right, top five side one, track ones. I would have to say that Born to Die is up there. So enjoy. I've got about 19 minutes left, so I'm just going to keep it real sad. Enjoy. 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

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My name is Talk, and I have one last track for you. Thank you so much for hanging out with me. Sorry, I had to take the needle off that record. Hanging out with me while I did my Sad Girl Dance Jam set, not completely true to the one I did this past week because I didn't write anything down, but it had most of the same records, mostly, but they were all good. I hope you enjoyed it. I enjoyed it playing it for you. This is like one of my favorite things I do. I did get around to playing Robin, which sucks because Robin is kind of like, you know, the ultimate sad girl dance floor filler. But I wanted to go out on Desire covering Boy, which is a Book of Love track. And I love the original. I do. I love the original, but there's just something about the Desire version of it that just like kills me. And I love it so much. I gotta tell you what we just listened to. That was Chromatics with I Want Your Love off 2007's Night Drive by Italians Do It Better. I could basically call Sad Girl Dance Jams like the Italians Do It Better Power Hour, because Johnny Jewel, he knows how to produce a Sad Girl Dance Jam. He's real good at it. And the Chromatics are from Portland. That's real cool. You know, Ruth Radlett and Johnny Jewel, they met working at the Fred Meyer on Interstate together. It's real crazy. That's a real neat little Portland fact. All right. I will see y'all next week. I got one last track for you. Keep it locked here on Freeform Portland because there's more amazing music up next. This is Desire with her cover of Boy. Enjoy.

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1: Chat,
0: this and that, and cocktails for two, as we enjoy a cigarette to some exquisite chansonnette. Two hands are sure to slyly meet beneath a serviette with cocktails for two.

right, we are here. This is DJ Yoon. And you are listening to Planet Yoon. Big thanks to DJ Tark. Bringing me in with the Sad Girl Dance Jams. Loving it. The entire way in, and I am here now, high atop, well, not quite at the top of Mount Tabor, but I am the Freeform Portland Studios, doing Planet Yoon for you live this evening. I'm here every other Thursday from 6 to 8 p.m. I do an eclectic show. And let me tell you what we've been listening to so far. Let me get my reading specs. Okay, we just wrapped that set up there with Porter Wagner and Dolly Parton doing The Last Thing on My Mind, and that comes from Just Between You and Me, a 1968 RCA Victor release. We heard something from Bonnie Guitar. That was a version of Gentle on My Mind, a tune a lot of people did back in the late 60s. And this can be found on a record called I Believe in Love, released in 1968 by Dot Records. I played something by the Don Wurzen Singers, a religious vocal group I found at a thrift store. I think it was spotted by a dear one of mine. Decided to get it. It is interesting. It's got a really interesting cover. The name of the record is Really Live, and we heard the title cut off of that. It's a 1973 Syncord Music release. The Four Freshmen were before that, legendary vocal group, most known for inspiring Brian Wilson and the Beach Boys. We heard a medley of It's a Blue World and By the Time I Get to Phoenix, and this can be found on In a Class by Themselves, a 1969 Liberty release. Henry Mancini preceded that with One-Eyed Cat, and that comes from Music from Mr. Lucky, a 1960 RCA Victor release. Los Amiradores were before that with Golden Earring, and that is from Bongos, Flutes, Guitars, a favorite record of mine from 1960, released by Command. And goofball legend Spike Jones gave us Cocktails for Two, and I have this on The Best of Spike Jones, a 1975 RCA collection of Spike Jones works. And that is what we've heard so far on Planet Yoon. I got plenty more to get to, so I hope you can stick around and enjoy the sounds of the planet. I'm gonna get back to it. Hope everybody is keeping cool out there. Hope everybody had a wonderful Memorial Day weekend. And hope getting back to whatever you're getting back to hasn't been too harsh. I hope to ease you along. So stay tuned to Freeform Portland at 90.3 FM or 98.3 FM. 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
1: Your awareness of time and space also becomes confused. Things seem to take an unearthly long time, although much less often things which should have taken a long time seem to have zipped by in an instant.
2: Zipping takes an instant. Unzipping seems to take forever.
3: Come on, honey. Come on.
4: Oh, shut up.
1: Space alteration is totally unpredictable. Sometimes the room looks longer. And sometimes the room looks
5: shorter.
1: Sometimes the ceiling seems to be
0: three floors above you.
1: Or only an inch from your head.
3: Oh, you son of a bitch!
2: Maybe there will be no space alteration in your room whatsoever. But get up and walk down a flight of stairs, and that flight of stairs becomes infinite.

0: Time disorientation can sometimes cause you needless concern. Who hasn't experienced having his girlfriend say that she's going to the kitchen for some Coke?
1: I'm going to the kitchen.
2: Okay.
1: With some Coke.
0: And then not see her again for 2 days.
2: I wonder whatever happened to, what's her name?
0: After thinking she's accidentally locked herself in the refrigerator or been spirited away by Chinese people, you run into the kitchen and yell, "What's the matter?"
3: Gloria! Gloria, what's the matter?
1: I'm locked in the refrigerator!
0: Only to realize she's been gone less than a minute. Getting hung up.

0: to listen real carefully right here. 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
1: I hear you, man.
0: All right? Yeah. Yeah. Yeah. Suck it, suck it. Now. Now, if we was all up dancing, we would ask you to freeze. But tonight, it's like we're all sitting down, relaxed, taking it easy.
1: Freeze in your seat.
0: Yeah. We're gonna ask you to do something different. Yeah. Now.
1: Something new.
0: Now first, we wanna hear all the girls. You know, girls.

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1: Now listen, fella. We got the next line. Are you ready?

And welcome back. This is your host, DJ Yoon, checking back in with you. And welcome, if you're just joining us. The name of the program is Planet Yoon. You're listening to it on Freeform Portland. We were just listening to a live cut from the Chambers Brothers doing a track called Bang Bang. And that comes from Love, Peace, and Happiness, live at Bill Graham's Fillmore East. And I believe this came out in the late 70s. We got here, does it say? It doesn't. But we had Steppenwolf before that with Jupiter's Child, and that can be found on At Your Birthday Party, their 1969 Geffen release. We heard something from a comedy record by Ron Jacobs all about marijuana and its effects on time and space, and the track was indeed Time and Space, and that can be found on A Child's Garden of Grass, a pre-legalization comedy that was released in 1971 on vinyl on Elektra Records. The Birds were before that with Here With You,

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And yeah, that catches us up. 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I'm not the best with the playlist, but I try. 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

All right, this is DJ Yoon checking back in with you to let you know what you've been listening to. The name of the program's Planet Yoon. That's what you're listening to. And we were just listening to the lovely sounds of Babs and Barry. That is Barbra Streisand and Barry Gibb. We heard Guilty, a duet between the two. And that is the title track from a record that they put out in 1980 on CBS Records. Prior to that, we heard something from a group called Love Prophecy. We heard Won't You Be Mine from Belle and the Beast, a 1978 Barclay release. Thelma Houston and Jerry Butler gave us Find a Way, a song partially penned by Van McCoy. We had that one off of 2-2-1, a 1978 UNI Motown release. Esther Phillips was before that with Fever with Joe Beck, and that is from a release called For All We Know. And this, I guess, is produced by Joe Beck and was a 1975 CTI release. Clarence Carter was in there. R.I.P. Clarence Carter just passed. Thought I'd give a proper tribute as I like the sounds of Clarence Carter. We heard a rendition of Light My Fire, and this can be found on the Dynamic Clarence Carter, a 1968 Rhino Atlantic release. And the set was kicked off by P. Funker, Fuzzy Haskins. We heard Tangerine Dream, not to be confused with the ambient band, but we heard Tangerine Green, and that comes from the Westbound Sound, Westbound Records collection, specially made for Record Store Day a few years back in 2024, and that, of course, is released by Westbound. That is what we have heard in the past, I don't know, 20 minutes, something like that. I hope you're enjoying the program. 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

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We just wrapped that set up with Ellie Case doing The Body. And this comes from a brand new release called The Seventh Gate, a 2026 self-released effort. Aura the Molecule gave us Intergalactic Dance from Dance Therapy, Aura's 2025 Mute release. Barry Can't Swim preceded that with Shala, My Soul is on a Loop. And that comes from Late Night Tales, Barry Can't Swim. And this is a 2026 Nighttime Stories release. French artist Sébastien Tellier gave us Copycat, and that is from Kiss the Beast, a 2026 Because Music / Horizons release. And the great Rita Coolidge kicked us off with You, and that is from Love Me Again, a 1978 A&M Records release. That is what we've heard in the past set. I got one more set to do before DJ Influence comes in and Slipstream begins here at the 8 p.m. hour. So keep it locked to Freeform Portland at 90.3 FM or 98.3 FM. 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Unless maybe your Wi-Fi is out or something. We'll be back in a bit. See you soon.

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Landing isn't easy, it's an inevitability. Underneath the midges, do you see it there with you? If the sky is clear enough,

0: All right, this is DJ Yoon checking back in with you to let you know what we've been listening to. That was Perfume Genius there, closing us out with It's Fine, No Front Teeth, and that comes from Glory, the extended version just released by Matador. Marissa Nadler gave us something new, New Radiations, and that is a record that just came out last year, 2025 Sacred Bones thing. Flora Hibbard was before that with Jesse, and that comes from Swirl, Flora's 2024-2220 release. Memorials was before that with Life Could Be a Cloud, and that comes from All Clouds Bring Not Rain. And we had Kolazanka kicking off the set with Slapstick. That does it for me. Stay tuned for Slipstream.
1: Acknowledge the land we occupy as residents is unceded Indigenous land. We acknowledge we reside on the ancestral lands of the Cowlitz, Multnomah, Kathlamet, Clackamas, Tumwater, Tualatin Kalapuya, Wasco, Malala, Watlala, Bands of the Chinook, and so many other nations who made this area their home. In addition to the federally recognized tribes mentioned, we also acknowledge the presence of numerous unrecognized tribes and Indigenous groups whose stories also demand our attention. We acknowledge knowing a mere recognition of the local peoples that have inhabited this space before us is not enough. We are committed to learning the history of the Indigenous people who lived here in the past, as well as learning about the Indigenous communities living in Oregon today. 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

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Thanks for tuning in. I am Influence, and this is my show, Slipstream. Started off extremely mellow, and I've got a guest in with me today, DJ Mr. Drew. So we're going to be playing 30-minute sets each. So that first half an hour set was mine, and let me tell you what you heard. That last track was called Ghost Strata by Kin Leon, a Singaporean composer, from his album Ghost Strata that came out in 2023. And that's from the Japanese label Kitchen. And before Kin Leon, I played Natasha Pirard, a track called Buisson de Mur, which has something to do with blackberries, and that was an album that came out in 2025 off of Dewey. And before Natasha Pirard, I played Gabriel Brady, a track called Ordinary from his album Dayblind, and that also came out in 2025 off of Tonal Union. And before Gabriel Brady, I played Olori Saxel and Henry Solomon, a song called Reverence from their album Seeing is Forgetting, and that came out earlier this year. I'm going to see them in concert next week at the Aladdin. Very excited to see them open for Rostam. And before, I think it's Ellery. Maybe it's Ellery Saxel, not Ellory. Ellery Saxel, before Ellery plus Saxel, we started it all off with Joseph Chamisson, Welcome to Hell. Both the name of the song and the album from 2023 off of Western Vinyl. All right, so thanks again for tuning in. I'm Influence, and this is my show, Slipstream, and we're going to hear another set, or not another set, our first set from Mr. Drew. Stay tuned.

0: Hello, hello. This is Mr. Drew, and you just listened to Ramsey Combat featuring Jumanji. Before that, you heard Anthony Naples, Massive Mellow, then Oro Azul, Lumaria, and then Nug, Knipen, also Pondlicker, Eek, and Unknown Mobile, Corv Kiosk. Stay tuned for more. Here we go.
1: DJ up.
0: Which one?

Oh, hello. Thanks for tuning in. You're listening to Freeform Portland. This is Influence in the studio here with my pal, Mr. Drew. We've been trading half-hour sets. That last one was by me, so I will tell you what I just played. You just heard Outer Shell by Carrier from their album that came out last year on the Modern Love label called Rhythm Immortal. Before Carrier, I played Ula, a track called Leaves and Wish from her album Tumbling Towards a Wall that came out in 2020. And before Ula, I played Arp, a track called Future Nature from his album Drifts that came out last year off of the Modern Obscure Music label. Before ARP, I played Picnic, a track called Dilly Bar from his album Creaky Little Branch that came out in 2022. And we started that all off with Ula Amona, a track called Moon, and it's from a 2016 compilation called Bliss from the 3XL label. So thanks again for tuning in. I am Influence, and you're listening to my show Slipstream. Shout out to Planet Yoon, to DJ Yoon, who had their show before mine. Always a pleasure to high-five each other on our way in and out of the studio. And definitely stay tuned for Electric Drizzle with Boz tonight in about 29 minutes. And yeah, so we are going to finish out the last half an hour with a set by Mr. Drew, and I hope you enjoy. If you want to see what he played, definitely log on to freeformportland.org, and look for the Slipstream show, and you can see the track listing there. All right, thanks for tuning in.

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The show is Electric Drizzle, starting right about now, going until midnight. Typically, it's myself and Sim City. Sim City's not here tonight, but I have another special guest. Boy Paradise is joining us. So yeah, real excited about that. I'm going to be playing electronic music as we do every other Thursday evening from 10 until midnight. Quick props to the show that came before. That was Slipstream with DJ Influence. Always incredible. So lucky to have such great show neighbors. So yeah, we are going until midnight. In the background, this is a track by Alex Albrecht, real mellow kind of electronic vibes. Before this was one by Citizen Maze. That was a track on Analog Attic Recordings out of Australia. We'll kind of keep it mellow for a minute, but then we'll evolve it. Who knows where we'll end up. It is Freeform Portland, Electric Drizzle. Peace.

Yo, what up, what up? This is Freeform Portland. It's community radio. And my name is Boz. The show is Electric Drizzle. And I've been playing some kind of mellower electronic. A lot of it harkens back to the 90s, including this track. It's called Camellia. And it's released on Moonshine Records back in the mid-90s. So yeah, this is KFFP LP Portland and KFFD LP Beaverton. 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

Yeah, I'm about to mix into a track off of Seven Villas Recordings. This is a really amazing modern electronic music label out of Spain that I've been following, and so has Sim City, who's my co-host. Couldn't make it tonight, but I do have another special guest in the studio, Boy Paradise. We're going to be mixing basically house music going until midnight here on Electric Drizzle, Freeform Portland. Peace.

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But yo, Professor Beats, what's up? 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Also, Despite Straight Lines, yeah, appreciate the comments. So that earlier track that you were hearing that was a little bit kind of on the darker side of things, that was Alter Ego, which is another 90s kind of electronic music outlet. Also Boss B, what up? Yo, good to hear from you. Good to know that you're listening. Mr. B, always appreciating your support out there. 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

Yo, what up, what up? This is Freeform Portland. My name is Boz, and I've been playing electronic music, house music, along with Boy Paradise, live out of Southeast Portland, Left Coast, USA. It is 90.3 and 98.3 FM on the airwaves here in the Portland area, also streaming throughout the galaxy at freeformportland.org. In the background, we have a track by, this is a remix by Boz, not me Boz, but the German Boz. Let's go with the producer Boz, who we love, B-A-A-Z. It's a remix of an Iron Curtis track. I also heard or played one just before this by TR1, another house track. Both of these I picked up. These are vinyl records that I picked up in Vienna, Austria. I was out there just a couple weeks ago and was able to hit a bunch of record stores and pick up a bunch of records, that some of which I didn't know I wanted and I found out I wanted while shopping, and others that I had been looking for a while. So stoked to get to share some of that tonight here on Electric Drizzle. It is 11:30 p.m. Freeform Portland, 100% volunteer-powered radio.

is striving for truth and not somebody else dictating to you how to do your thing, which you know how to do better than anybody else.

Yo, this is Electric Drizzle, and we are wrapping it up. Coming up on the midnight hour, we're about 5 minutes out. At which point, Horoscope is gonna come and take over the airwaves. Amazing, amazing sounds coming from the one like Drop Dead, who showed up in the studio just a bit ago. Yeah, we have so much amazing DJ talent here on Freeform Portland. As I mentioned before, it's 100% volunteer, community-focused radio. Yo, the people who are involved in the station are here because they love music. They go real nerdy into some niche. Here on Electric Drizzle, we're about electronic music, playing a lot, like you're hearing in the background. This is Lefar Legov, a 10-inch that he released, supposedly only passed this out at live shows, maybe possibly because it has a very long Mazzy Star sample, which makes selling it questionable. Not sure. Right before this was Mood to Swing, which is a classic house outfit. They've been around for a minute, and that was a classic from the 90s. Yo, we're going to end it on this track. I want to thank y'all for tuning in. All the folks who are popping off in the Discord. Yo, Bossy B, what up? I see you. We got Professor Beats. Yo, Professor Beats, can't wait to see you out of Soak again at some point in the future. DJ Yoon, yo. DJ Yoon goes on at 6 p.m. Thursday nights. Yo, Thursdays are pretty much like a powerful day evening of programming here on Freeform. So yeah, starting out with Electric Nouveau with Talk the Watchdog at 4 p.m. into DJ Yoon. Amazing, eclectic, real nerdy dude. Love Yoon. 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

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Drop Dead, gonna take over. Yo, thank you all for tuning in. 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Yo, we got that out of the way. Thank you all for tuning in.

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You are in for it now. There we go. Oh, the UFO controls are backwards. Now that that's figured out. I am drop dead. This is Freeform Portland. That's right. KFFP LP Portland and KFFD LP Beaverton. The following program may contain material that is not suitable for young audiences. Viewer, listener discretion is advised. Ghouls and goblins, creak open your coffin lids. Shout out to Drop Dead Jr., Sleeping in the Loam, and DJ Kiki, sleeping next to them on her broomstick, because she sleeps on the broomstick. They sleep on the broomstick. Where are the cobwebs? They're just piling up in my brain. I don't have one anymore. This is Freeform Portland. This is community run. This is volunteer run. We are not professionals, you can tell. Thank you, Kiki, for this next phrase. I get to say it tonight. Let's fly.

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0: I love you, but I love the Lord. 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
1: Oh,
0: I think that's wonderful. But then why can't you bring that same feeling home?
1: I
0: really wish that I could do that.
1: No, I never did it. That was atypical.
0: What makes you think you can do it? Well, he said, a man's fellows will be they of his own household. Well, I hardly believe that your own father or mother, a brother or sister would be your enemy.
2: You're gonna call him a liar?
0: No, I'm not calling him a liar.
2: Well, I can do all things through the Lord.
0: You can't do it. You saw the way we live and what we did. Do you believe?
2: I really don't think so.
1: Let's see, I've lost track.
2: Any physical being.
0: I think that's wonderful.
2: Well, he said, I love you, but I love the Lord. Lord, I love any physical being.
0: I think that's wonderful.

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I think that's wonderful. Well, he's 7.

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This is Horoscope. I am Drop Dead. We have been listening to tracks from the brand new Boards of Canada, the new album Inferno, out today. 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Just like this UFO ride, but in a good way. 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This stuff, you can't drive to this stuff. You just gotta zone. You just gotta let us take you somewhere else. And then you can get back on the road at 2 a.m. Listen to more Freeform. 24 hours of music, and there's 7 days in the week, and all of them have music given to you by people, volunteer DJs. 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And the events page is where you can find when and where DJs will be. I make words in a sentence sometimes. Not tonight. Nuh-uh. I was talking about those cobwebs, and it is a real problem. I'm going to get an exterminator. It's going to spray some fog in my ears. I know what it's like. To push open that coffin lid, and you just need to stretch. You just need to chill under the moonlight. Won't you chill with me? This next track is from Boards of Canada off of the brand new album Inferno. This track is called All Reason Departs.

acts of importance. The initiation of a new eon. Before man is ready to accept the

hurts from screaming so much. But I guess that's the meaning of love. And when I find that you're not here, I scream your name because it brings me cheer.

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This is Drop Dead. That was a track from Andy Burns, Dumpster Diva. Andy Burns and Jimmy Brown will be coming at you at the Swan Dive. I think it's September. Two nights. That's right. You can find out where to get your tickets if you want to. You know, just look that up if you want to. That's a thing you could do. You could do that. Or you could not. There's no pressure. 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I'm Drop Dead. And I'm taking you to the edge of the universe. In a broomstick-shaped UFO.

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And before that was DJ Diamond with Digimon. I'm High by Candyman featuring DJ Phil. 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

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And you just heard Tryptamine Sweep by the host. And before that was Inner Circle by Traxman, DJ Spin with 2020, Endo by Abanugs, Ski Mask, Palo Alto, One Time.

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But for today, I feel like stepping into a different direction.

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You'll hear artists like Middle Sky Boom, Arctic, and Die Origin along the way. 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

You're tuned in to Freeform Portland. I'm your host, Ejane Doors, and this show is called Club Static. Starting from the track you just heard, this first segment contained Son by Die Orangen, Emma by Temporary Nuri and Hiroko, 40 Gram Baton by The Clune, and to start out, Doyute Manfredi's remix by Def Chonky. For our next segment, we're starting out with some Benedict Frey. Let's dive

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For our last segment, starting from the most recent track, you just heard The Point by Emperor Machine, 105 by Azur, Asi Kedega by Artic, Bosom Fisher by Wolfstream, Wolfish by Rigo Polar, Transi Mos by Fonti Cadu, and to start the segment, Cali Stroll by Benedict Frey. Next, we're going to dive back into the music with some

occurs forever, my friend. Eternity

You're tuned in to Free From Portland. I'm your host, DJ Indoors, and this show is called Club Static. Starting from the last track you just heard, Shaman Theme Song by Zamika, Ride by Die Origin, Radical Tom by Roe Deers, Achillear Filth by Tolo Slow Tracks, Keyfish by Asimoto, and to start up, Medusa Veil by Curses. We're about to start our last stretch of the show with some simple symmetry. As always, thank you again for tuning in, and I hope you enjoy.

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Tutti,

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6: 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Hey, hey, this is a time for a change for me. I was DJ Funky Chicken, but now I'm going to be DJ Cowboy Pilot. And my show is called Knights of Wheelhorse. So instead of Surfing the Coos Groove, so I decided I wanted to do something different. So anyhow, music will be similar though, except for, well, we'll put some chicken music in, but also some other stuff. So, all right. So we're starting out this show with Evil Everywhere by The Taxpayers from their album Circle Breaker.

Okay, so this is, I want to say Funky Chicken, but this is Cowboy Pilot here, and what you heard was Generals and Majors, of which we have a lot, and that would be 8XTC from Black Sea from 1980. Yeah. Anyway, also was Peace Sells with Megadeth, and that would be Peace Sells, but who is buying? Certainly not us right now. And that is 1986 Metal. Yeah, not then either, but worse now. Okay, enough of this. Anyway, also, we had Welcome to the Occupation with REM from their Document album from 1987, and there was Gods of War with Def Leppard from the Hysteria album from 1987. And see a little trend here. And then we started out with Evil Everywhere with the Taxpayers, and that would be Circle Breaker from last year, 2020. Five. Okay, so yeah, I am going to be in this show, which is basically Agent of Chaos for the moment. We have our own little Agent of Chaos. Isn't he just charming? Anyway, so it's going to be this and that about war and chaos and lots of crap going on and all those sorts of things. That's what this show is going to be about. I mean, the show in general is about anything I want it to be. And I also want to mention that the way I came up with Cowboy Pilot was I was flying with a friend, and we were going to Hawaii, and we went through a cloud, and the plane jiggled just slightly. And she goes, "I don't like this pilot. He's a cowboy." And I don't know why that stuck in my mind. And then later on, when I was in Europe flying in KLM, the guy flipped off the fasten seatbelt sign when the wheels left the ground. You know, I mean, that guy definitely was a cowboy. So, okay. Anyway, in the background, that's a little bit of background, but in the background, you are listening to Bop the Beat with Michael Bozarpoulos and Christian Ferrucci from Electro Swing.

So, back again, and what you just heard was Army Dreamers with Kate Bush, Never Forever album, and that would have been from 1980. Okay, then we also had There's No Future in Optimism with Garbage. Yeah, so I hope that's not true, but anyhow, that would have been Let All That We Imagine Be the Light from last year, 2025. We're still doing stuff, so okay. Also, there was No End in Sight, Toto, Falling in Between album, and that was from 2006. So we also had War Again, Boingo Boingo, and that would have been from the Boingo album from 1994. Started out with World Leader Pretend. Gee, we have one of those. And that would be REM from the Green album. The Green album, 1988. Any resemblance to real people is all in your imagination. All right. Yeah, this is kind of bizarre. It's like, good thing we've got smart bombs. Our bombs are clever. They only kill bad people. How joyous is that? Alright, so right now, let's just see. We are in, we are playing in the background. We're playing Steamboat Swing with Paul J. Berg and Sandor Mihaly Josa from Electro Swing. Yeah, and sometimes I run out of music and it goes on to the next one, so it might sound kind of illogical, but the background music is first music you hear in the background. Okay, here we go.

So, I am late, but I wanted to tell you that you're listening to KFFP LP Portland and KFFD LP Beaverton on your dial at 90.3 and 98.3 FM, also streaming on the web worldwide at freeformportland.org. Hey, this is Cowboy Pilot. I gotta get used to that. And what you heard, what you just heard, was Yankee Satellite. Yeah, I could have said I was late with my credits because I was looking for that Yankee Satellite. But anyway, it was Yankee Satellite, Las Corca, from their Take the Fight to the Bastards album. These are some Australians. And 2025. Okay, so also Small Dick Energy, needs no explanation. Matt Ward, Small Dick Energy single. And that was also last year, 2025. And there was Black Ops with Benjamin Booker from the Lower album, 2025 as well. And Feed the Machine with Poor Man's Poison from their Feed the Machine single, 2020. Boy, that's Americana, all right. And so they say it is. Okay, so, and also Search and Destroy with Ministry from their Moral Hygiene album, 2021. And that is what we started out with. So, okay, find that Yankee Satellite. Yeah, they messed up his town looking for a Yankee Satellite. That's kind of funny, actually. Maybe not funny for him. Anyhow, what you're listening to in the background is Baby Swing with Foes Tony from Electro Swing Escape,

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Just give us that bling.

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Hey, it is the pilot here, the cowboy pilot, and what you heard was causing trouble again with Gina Birch from her Trouble album from 2025, and also Radio Free Europe with REM from their Murmur album, which would have been from 1983. Plenty of times don't change. Okay, also, Last Call in America with Fishbone from Stockholm Syndrome album from last year again, 2025. Got a few things here. And also, Scars and Stripes Forever with the Jenna Torturers. Scars and Stripes Forever single from, again, 2025. All right. Also, okay, we started out with Minimum Wage, which really is unpleasant. Telemore from their North Star album from, again, 2025. Yeah, Minimum Wage. We're a family. You know, when companies say they're a family, that's when you really need to look out. Because, anyhow, Oh, all right, so in the background, you're listening to Hot Train with Paul J. Berg and Sander Mihaly Josa from Electro Swing soundtrack.

Hey, hey, this is DJ Cowboy Pilot, Knights of Wheel Horse, and I'm back to wrap this thing up. I'm almost done, bloody well done with this. Yay, and so, what you heard just a moment ago was Thoughts and Prayers by Drive-By Truckers from The Unraveling, which would have been from 2019. Also, there was No Kings with Donna Teresa, No Kings single. That would have been, I think it's from 2025. Yeah, all these are. Okay, Politics was before that, and that would be VEX Politics single, 2025 as well. And No Kings in America with Lisa Bastoni, No Kings in America single, 2025. And we also had Sheryl Crow's The New Normal single from 2025. Ta-da. Okay, so we started out with Fascists in Our Midst with Paul Cardinello, and that would be Combat Blues, which was, again, 2025. So these were all last year. All right, so in the background, at various times, you will hear Cat Grove with Pavrov Stellar from The Art of Sampling. So, anyhow, so the thing is that I picked Knights of Wheel Horse because I just thought it'd be different. I did a show on Knights of Wheel Horse, and it had to do with labor history. And Knights of Wheel Horse has to do with jobs that people do to run society. It also has to do with riding mowers too, which I wasn't anticipating. But I guess I'll just have to run with it. I wish I had a ride-on mower right now because my lawn's a mess, but it would be kind of cramped. Anyhow, okay, so I hope you enjoyed the show. I'm going to finish up with The Unknown Soldier with The Doors, The Very Best of The Doors from 1968. And so this has been Cowboy Pilot. See you later. Bye.

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15: 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I'm Uncle Scotty. 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

You know, we really do have the best music out of Portland, don't we? Don't we just have some amazing talent? We really do. It's a local band called Bonus Room. They're going to be at Kelly's Olympia next Thursday. I'm Uncle Scotty. It's Radio Hot Tub, and you'll be happy to know that I'll probably talk a little less than normal because the allergies are wreaking havoc on my head, and I don't want to be coughing all over the place, so I'll talk less, and I know that makes listener Matt very happy. Coming up at 9 o'clock, we'll be joined in the studio by H-Dog and the Smog, and I'll make them do all the talking. And right now, I'm going to get into a debut, a new song from local band Time Theft. Time Theft will be sharing the stage with Bonus Room at Kelly's Olympian next Thursday. This is their latest one. It's called Blood Moon. Here on Radio Hot Tub, the sound of Portland.

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So about 12 long years ago, I moved here to Portland, Oregon. I'm your host, Uncle Scotty. It's Radio Hot Tub. And I went to the Firkin Tavern, and I started discovering some of the local talent. And one of the first bands that I discovered in Portland was Rocket 3. Well, Rocket 3 hasn't been together for years, but they are reformed with some new members. And we'll be performing live where I saw them the first time, the Firkin Tavern, tomorrow night, where the shows are always Firkin free. Rocket 3, reunited, the Firkin, that is happening tomorrow. All right, there's a lot going on this weekend, so I'll try to talk less. How about the big show for Volume Bomb going on tonight at the Swan Dive? You know Volume Bomb Records, right? You know that they support a lot of local acts. Well, they've got an offshoot now called Unmuted. And what they're going to be doing is trying to support, in particular, visibility for queer and women-led bands in Portland and the Pacific Northwest. So their new offshoot called Unmuted is doing a big party tonight at the Swan Dive, a very Volume Bomb fancy gala for Unmuted, where apparently they're going to have live music from Creature Party, the house band for the night, silent auction, signature cocktails, and then it says there's a wine pull. Can you explain to me what the hell is a wine? What's a wine pull? I can't even imagine what that is. It sounds dirty. Anyway, delicious nosh, that's food, I believe. And they also say fun, that I know, helping raise visibility for our local queer and women-led bands. Unmuted, Volume Bomb's new offshoot. Their gala is tonight at the Swan Dive, and the only band performing is this band. This is Creature Party.

Laughing About Nothing. I play that song quite a bit, Casey Jones by Laughing About Nothing. The reason I play that song as opposed to other ones is that the band keeps forgetting to send me the rest of the album. Hey, Laughing About Nothing. We've been chatting for like weeks now, and you always say, oh yeah, we got to send you the rest of the album, and you always forget. So till then, I'll play that one, which is really catchy. I like Casey Jones. That's their cat, by the way. They're playing at Ghost Mountain tomorrow. Where the hell? I'm not going anywhere called Ghost Mountain. Maybe you will. If you're brave enough to check out Ghost Mountain tomorrow, you can check out that band, Laughing About Nothing. They're on another show coming up next week, which you'll find out about next week right here on this show, 8 till 10, Radio Hot Tub, Freeform Portland, Friday mornings, 8 till 10. But let's continue, because my voice is just barely hanging on. And last week on the program, we were joined in studio by local band Camp Crush. They've got a new album out, and they're playing tonight at Mississippi Studios. I'm going to play one of the singles off that new album called Good Girls Never Die. This is Camp Crush. They're at Mississippi Studios tonight.

band called Lions of the Interstate, and they're performing live over at the No Fun Bar tonight. I'm Uncle Scotty. This is Radio Hot Tub, and if you're in a local band and nobody's playing your music, I'm very sorry to hear that. You might be interested to know that I would love to hear about your local band, as long as it's not a tribute band. All right, I'll tell you a quick story. Just a quick one, though, because I can't really talk because my allergies. I'm happy to say, by the way, I'm not the only one suffering from allergies. A couple listeners chiming in, letting me know they're also suffering from the pollen count. So we're not alone. Anyway, I had a band reach out to me about their show, and it's a tribute night. And I just wrote back and politely said, yeah, I generally don't go out to see cover bands. And he was quick to write back and say, no, not a cover band, a tribute. Is it really, though? Now, in all fairness, I have not seen this tribute band. But I will tell you, even the best tribute band will lose over an original band writing original songs as far as my personal taste goes. So if there's nothing else happening this weekend, which is never the case because we live in Portland, and there's absolutely no shows and all I can go see is a tribute band, even then, maybe. So if you're in a tribute band, I'm not going to really promote your show. Sorry, it's nothing personal. I know you're making money. I know it's nice to make money. I know it's hard to make money writing originals. I get it. But this show is dedicated to original songwriting. And there's so much of it here in Portland. Why wouldn't I get out and support the local talent? Why wouldn't you? All right, so the band you just heard was Lions of the Interstate. And they're going to be at the No Fun tonight along with Dan Lurie, who is now known as Dan Lurie and the Quarter System. They used to just be Dan Lurie. Now they've added the Quarter System. Dan Lurie and the Quarter System have got a new single called Bowling Shoes. And I'm going to debut it right here, right now on Freeform Portland. And yes, they wrote this song themselves. Well done, Dan Lurie and the Quarter System. Tonight at the No Fun.

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It's local band Dream Battalion. Going to be live over at the Alberta Street Pub tonight. I'm Uncle Scotty, your host. This is Radio Hot Tub. And in about 20 minutes or so, we'll be joined in studio by local band H-Dog and the Smog, who also have a show tonight. There is way too many good shows happening this weekend. So I hope you hear at least one or two bands that on this show that make you say, hey, I need to get out. Please get out and support the local bands that we're playing. They're out there busting their butts. And did I mention they're playing original songs? Should I just mention that one more time? Yeah, they're writing their own music, guys. In other words, they need your money because they're broke. They got to work jobs they hate to support their dreams, Dream Battalion. So get out and support them. And they'll be sharing the stage with this local band, Ladybug Infestation, also tonight over at the Alberta Street Pub.

Oh, it's going to be a banging little rock and roll set over there at the Shanghai Tunnel Bar tomorrow night. That is local band Teeth for Eyes. And if I had teeth for eyes, would it be easier or harder to brush them? I'm thinking because of the eyelids, it would be more difficult to get the brush underneath the lid, you know? Especially that lower one. But I don't know. I'd be really fascinated to know what you think. If you actually had teeth for eyes, would it be easier or harder to brush? Would you floss? Send me your details today. 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I want to know how your life would change if you really did have teeth for eyes. And I want you to go out and see the band Teeth for Eyes at the Shanghai Tunnel Bar. It's always fun to go to the shows in that weird little bar. I know if there's a fire, it's going to be an awful night, but as long as nothing catches on fire, I love going to the Shanghai Tunnel Bar. And there's three great bands on the bill. The one you just heard, Teeth for Eyes, is going to be there. Also, Strangle the Priest will play here in just a couple of minutes. And this band will also be at the Shanghai Tunnel Bar on Saturday night. This is Howlin' Rose.

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Local band. That is local band Strangle the Priest. And what a random event I had just this last week, because you might know or you may not know that when I'm not here doing this radio hot tub thing, I'm teaching your kids to drive. Yeah, I live on the edge every single day with teenagers in cars, taking them on the freeway for the first time and just praying to whatever deity I can think of, please don't let me die doing this. And one of the kids in my class wears a lot of old 90s rocker shirts. So I always say, well, what are you listening to these old? Don't you like any new music? And he finally told me, he goes, well, actually, my dad and I did go out. He goes, you wouldn't know any of the bands I'm talking about, though. And I go, try me. And first he goes, well, I go to these weird clubs. You probably never heard of these clubs. And he mentioned Turn, Turn, Turn. I go, dude, that's like three blocks from my house. I walk to Turn, Turn, Turn all the time. Oh. And he goes, and then I went to some biker place. I go, oh, the Flying 15 Clubhouse? And he goes, how did you know about that? I go, dude, I'm old, but I'm not dead. And he went to see a band, and he couldn't remember the name, and he goes, oh, I think they were called Strangle the something. And I go, Strangle the Priest? He goes, yeah, that's it. I said, dude, it's going to be really weird when I'm running into you at a show when I'm not being your teacher, because I won't be acting the same way. I act pretty much the same when I'm a teacher, to be quite honest. Anyway, let's move on, shall we? Because there's a lot of shows going on this weekend. The band you just heard, Strangle the Priest, along with the two bands you heard right before that, Howl and Rose and Teeth for Eyes. All three bands are at the Shanghai Tunnel Bar tomorrow. That's going to be a banging show. One of many happening in Portland this weekend. But wait, let's get back to tonight. You want to go somewhere tonight? Well, here's a really good option. Bunch of live bands at the Mission Theater. And one of those bands will be with us in studio here in just a few minutes. But first, I'm going to play you some Gata Galactica. One of the guys in Gata Galactica used to be the DJ who went on after me here at Freeform Portland. Well, he's no longer here, but the band is still around, and I'm assuming he's still playing bass for them. The band Gata Galactica will be at the Mission Theater tonight, and they sound like this.

0: Portland rocks.
1: Soak it up.
2: Check it hot dog. Yeah. Will you make me sweat?
3: Yeah.
2: Check it hot dog.
3: Yeah.
2: Will you make me wet?
3: Yeah.
2: Well.
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0: That is music from H-Dog and the Smog here on KFFP LP Portland and KFFT LP Beaverton. I'm your host, Uncle Scotty. This is Radio Hot Tub, Friday mornings, 8 till 10. It's all local Portland bands, including H-Dog and the Smog. And two of the 39 members of the band are in studio. The other 39 are sleeping, snoozing, getting ready for the big show at the Mission Theater tonight.
1: One of them's at work.
0: Oh, one's working. I hate the day job thing, don't you?
2: Exactly. Gotta quit it now.
0: This is H-Dog. This is Brett. And again, the other members are doing things they have to do to make sure that they can continue to afford musical equipment.
1: It's all part of our 32-step pyramid scheme. Yeah.
3: Things moving.
1: Yeah.
0: Yep.
1: You know, don't think of it as a pyramid. Think of it as like trajectory. It's a ramp to better things.
0: See, I ditched this class. I have no idea what you're talking about.
1: Don't worry. I have a free seminar for you later.
0: See, I'm going to attend this seminar, too. This is something I would attend.
1: Oh, absolutely. Yeah. Yeah. Wednesday night, down underneath the Hawthorne Bridge. We'll see you there.
0: I will be there. Yeah. This is H-Dog in the Smog. And you guys are going to be at the Mission Theater tonight, which, by the way, have you ever played the Mission Theater?
1: No.
0: Cool stage, right?
1: Yeah.
0: I know you've seen a show there before,
1: I saw Ian McKay play there with the Evens, and I ran into Fred Armiston at that show.
0: Oh, just hanging out?
1: Yeah. He walked by, and I was like, hey, are you Fred Armiston? Yeah. And he goes, yeah. I just wanted to let you know, I think you're pretty funny.
0: I think you're pretty cool.
1: Yeah. And that was it.
0: Yeah, that was it. But it's a great theater. So this is a venue that gets rented out, right? That's the way I understand it. Maybe you don't even know because this is the Gata Galactica show.
1: We're just the opener. Nobody tells us nothing. They don't even have our W-9. We might not even get paid tonight because I asked for cash and it seemed like it was a sin.
0: We're just there for the experience of seeing the fans jump up and down and say we're moving and a grooving with H-Dog and the Smog.
1: Absolutely. We have a big warehouse that we need a lot of people to move in for.
0: So I've seen you bands several times, but not that often because you guys are not one of those bands that does like the weekly or every bi-weekly show. You kind of space out between the shows. What are you doing in between all these shows? Because you'll disappear for months at a time.
3: Lots of practicing.
0: No, I want to hear like a good lie. Like we're eating sandwiches. We're watching Petticoat Junction reruns.
1: We're just constantly having mental breakdowns.
0: Yeah, that's.
1: Yeah, but not public crashouts that are fun. Just like real personal ones.
0: The sad ones.
1: Yeah, that are really emotionally mature.
3: Foil. With six people at any given time. There's bound to be somebody.
0: You come to the rehearsal studio, there's foil over the windows.
1: There is actually foil on our window. We're just constantly in group therapy with ourselves.
0: Yeah.
1: So. But it's going to make some really good songs.
0: Music is the therapy.
1: Absolutely.
0: So I've never asked you this. I'm going to ask you now. The H and H-Dog, I assume H could stand for horn dog.
1: Yep.
0: Hound dog.
1: Yep.
0: Hot dog.
1: Yep.
0: Did I miss any?
1: No.
0: Did I get them all?
1: Yeah. And it was one of those. But we won't tell you which one.
0: You won't tell me which one it was.
1: No, but if you ask our former trombone and drummer for his bootleg shirts, he does have bootleg shirts that reveal that answer.
0: Oh.
1: Yeah.
0: Can I find him under the Hawthorne Bridge on Wednesday?
1: If we call him, absolutely. Right. But he might be at work.
0: It's one more reason to get there, guys. The seminar and find out what the H actually stands for.
1: Absolutely.
0: I'm thinking horn, but that's just my personal thought.
1: We do have a horn in the band.
0: There's a horn in the band, horn dog. It kind of starts to all tie together suddenly.
1: If you have a murder board at home, you can put that tack on it right now.
0: Last time I saw you guys was at the Lalo Tavern.
1: Yeah, that was a great show.
0: Which is like watching somebody play in somebody's garage.
1: Yeah.
0: I don't even know if they're doing shows there anymore. I haven't even seen Lalo promote anything.
1: They just did a remodel.
0: Oh, is that what's going on?
1: Yeah, I used to work door for their shows for a while.
0: All right. I was wondering what was going on with them.
1: Yeah, and then I couldn't do it anymore, and then they were still doing shows, and then, redid the menu, and I think they're trying to be something new.
0: Maybe even put a stage in there of some sort?
1: No. Where would you put that?
0: Yeah, I don't know. Let's not get crazy, Scott. Where would they put that? So I've seen you on little bars like that. You can't play little teeny places because
1: no.
0: You have too many band members.
1: Yeah, yeah.
0: We were talking about the no fun off the air and how, Brett here would have to put the drums into the bathroom
3: there. Would in fact be no fun.
0: Wouldn't be the first. It would really be no fun at all. So you're going to be playing at Mission Theater, which gives you a nice big place to spread out.
1: Yes, I will use every square inch, and that's a promise.
0: So when I posted a little preview of the show on my social media page, I just grabbed a picture offline of the band. And then H-Dog writes me, he's like, dude, where'd you get that picture? That's an old picture. These people aren't even in the band. Take that picture down immediately. And then he threatened to sue me. And then I said, what if I have you on the show? And then he said, okay, I won't sue you if we can come on the show and promote. But so some of the members from that picture are switched out. So what happens to the old dogs? Is it Christy Gnome style? Do they go out to a pit, a gravel pit?
1: No, we really don't condone that kind of behavior. Yeah. We're more of a loving kind. Yeah. You know, the gate's always open. Okay. And, you know, if the dogs need to wander off and pee somewhere else, yeah. they need to. All the good dogs stay.
0: Yeah,
1: so.
0: They come back.
1: Yeah, you know.
0: Or they don't.
1: Yeah, you know, once you go, there's no reason to come back.
0: and then another dog just wanders in because you leave the gate open.
1: I do, yeah.
0: So fill me in on the current lineup. So we got you and we got Brett.
1: Yes.
0: Just give me the
1: I mean, what else do you need? There's just, we're the ones here.
0: Truly, this is really H-Dog in the smog right here.
3: Five friends.
1: Yeah.
0: But go ahead and run down band member names and what they play.
3: We got Aboya, who plays sax and sings. She's
0: incredible.
3: Amazing.
1: Formerly of Internet Beef.
0: Yes.
1: Yep. Yeah. So, and then we have Billy Bassmaster on the bass.
0: That's his given birth name.
1: Billy Bassmaster. Yeah. I met him on Reddit. Okay. So that's how you know he's a gem.
0: That's legit, yeah.
3: Certified coolest guy in the band.
1: Yeah.
3: We've got Logan, who plays guitar and keys.
1: Brett's in the band because of Logan, so they knew each other beforehand.
0: Right. Otherwise, he would have never passed the audition.
3: It was the nepotism.
1: We're very pro-nepotism.
0: Okay.
1: As long as you're talented, nepotism, use it. Absolutely.
0: Get that foot in the door.
1: Yeah.
0: Are we missing anybody?
3: Yeah, and then we got Casey, who plays guitar as well.
0: Oh, yeah, Casey. Everybody forgets about guitar. Nobody listens to guitar.
1: He's the newest member, and I met him at PCC. I'm in the Sonic Arts Program, MSA. And let's go shout out to the big old Cascade Campus. Love you guys. It's been a great year.
0: So you're going to be opening up the show.
1: Yes.
0: 8 o'clock sharp.
1: 8 o'clock. Well, we might be 5 minutes late because they gave us 40 minutes, and we got 31 minutes and 30 seconds.
0: So maybe you'll just start 5 minutes after 8.
1: Yeah, kind of make them a little sweat. I did tease that we might be doing a bit of an ambient noise set on Instagram. So maybe,
0: I cannot wait.
1: Yeah.
0: So you won't hear any of these songs, including the one I'm about to play, which is called Hounds of Mount Pleasant.
1: Absolutely.
0: Any backstory?
1: Yeah, I was texting one of my best friends, and we were talking about two friends who live in Washington, D.C., and as we were texting about this night that our friends had, the texts were actually just became a poem. We just started writing a poem through text. And then I took all those text messages and I turned it into a song. And I was like, I know I'll have a song for this. And then like a week later, I had the riff that I had been playing for 2-3 years. And then I flushed out the whole song.
0: And was this title part of the texts?
1: Yeah, they're hounds. They drive around in a Mustang, and they get into trouble, and I love them. Peter and David, I don't think you're listening, but those are the true Hounds of Mount Pleasant.
0: Hounds of Mount Pleasant.
1: Peter and David.
0: This is Hounds of Mount Pleasant. This is H-Dog and the Smog.
2: You can delete it, right?

0: Mustang.
1: Will the Hounds of Mount Pleasant be in attendance at the Mission Theater tonight? That is the real question. Let's ask. I'm really getting urban here on the program this morning. Let's ask the members of H-Dog and the Smog. Will the Hounds of Mount Pleasant be in attendance?
2: No. We'll need a GoFundMe to get those two out here.
1: Oh,
2: yeah.
1: They're in prison.
2: No, surprisingly not.
3: If you called Washington, D.C. a prison.
2: Yeah.
1: It could be. That could be considered one, yes.
2: Yeah.
1: Okay, they got a long commute. They can't make the show. This is H-Dog and the Smog playing tonight at the Mission Theater. Headliner is Gata Galactica. So they're releasing a new 45?
2: Yeah.
1: Is that what it is?
2: Yep.
1: I know, I've never seen this band live.
2: They're very good. I've seen them several times.
1: I've heard nothing but fantastic things about them.
2: Yeah, they really they have it locked in.
1: Are they an improv type of band, or are they just, you know?
2: I mean, just cumbia adjacent songs. They kind of have their own thing going on.
1: Yeah, the DJ that used to come on after me did a 2-hour set of cumbia music. And then one day he told me he was playing bass, and I go, dude, you never even told me you were in a band. And he's like, oh, yeah, I'm playing with Gata Galactica. I had no freaking
2: idea.
1: That's
2: surprising. Most people who are in a band, you'll know in the first 5 minutes.
1: Yeah, he never told me. I just thought he was a DJ who liked to play cumbia music. So Gata Galactica will be there, and then we're going to come up with 100 different pronunciations for the second band. I'm going to call them Caicedo.
2: Sacaedo.
1: You got some accent there.
2: I'm trying. I have a regular at one of my jobs who pronounced it properly for me. Thank you, Jesus. And I'm sorry.
1: How did you say it again? Sacaedo?
2: Sacaedo.
1: Sacaedo?
2: And if I'm wrong, you guys can make fun of me.
1: It cannot be spelled. It cannot be spelled Caicedo and be Caicedo. It's got to be Caicedo.
2: Yeah, I think that could be true.
1: Jesus, can you please text us immediately?
2: If
1: we need to know. We need some pronunciation help. We're not very smart. Oh, by the way, any age can come. That means even old people like me can go to this show.
2: Yeah,
1: they're not
2: going to
1: kick me out for being overage.
2: Nope, no overage, no underage. It's all ages. We don't play too many all ages shows because there's not too many all ages venues in town.
1: Yeah.
2: But so we're really excited for that.
1: Yeah, that's the Mission Theater tonight. Doors at 7, H-Dog and the Smog, both of them, will be opening the show at 8:05 sharp.
2: 8:05 sharp.
1: For an all ethereal music thing.
2: Yeah, ambient noise set.
1: We're going to bring pillows, incense, everybody's going to sit cross-legged.
2: My future ex-husband was really mad when I announced that.
1: Yeah.
2: He said, is that real? And I said, I don't know, I'm just crashing out.
1: Yeah. And you might hear a couple of the songs that we're playing here as well.
2: Yeah, the ambient noise version, of course.
1: Of course.
2: Yeah.
1: So after the big show at the Mission Theater tonight where you're opening up for Gata Galactica, what is next for H-Dog and the Smog?
2: Vacation. Right?
1: Oh.
2: Yeah. I heard the Bermuda Triangle's beautiful this time of year.
1: And the Strait of Hormuz.
2: Yep. We'll do some seances. And we're going to go on a break and we're going to go rediscover ourselves because it's been kind of a grind. And then we'll write some new music. And then I think we'll be paying Kenton Club at the end of August.
1: I love the world famous Kenton Club because it's world famous because of Raquel Welch. It's the only reason.
2: It's amazing. And then after that, probably winter formal in February. We do that every year. So it'll
1: winter
2: formal. We throw winter formal. We invited you. We had you on the list, Uncle Scotty, and you had to miss it.
1: I didn't have any formal wear.
2: That's not true. I've seen your tuxedo shirt.
1: I do have a nice dress.
2: That's also acceptable.
1: All right.
2: In Holocene, I think we'll be doing hopefully, fingers crossed, third annual
1: Winter formal.
2: Yeah, and we're taking auditions for the headliner. So if anyone wants to be the headliner, send your resume in.
1: I thought you were going
2: to
1: say taking auditions for the king and queen of the night.
2: No, we haven't done any crownings yet, but I was thinking we could do a royalty.
1: I think it would be something to do.
2: Definitely winter formal royalty.
1: Or at least a prize for best dressed.
2: Yeah, people dress so well at the show that's tough competition. You'll have to really outdo yourself.
1: Well, you haven't seen me in this dress. It's pretty good.
2: I believe it.
1: This is the band H-Dog and the Smog. You don't have to wait till the winter formal or the show at the world famous Kenton Club because you can see them tonight, 8 o'clock sharp-ish, opening up the show for Gata Galacta at the Mission Theater. And I got one more track, which I have no idea what it's about. I hope you can give me some explanation of what the song Kettle Rustling means.
2: I wrote this song actually with one of the Wild Jumps, Rourke. Big shout out.
1: Hey, Rourke. Rourke.
2: I was renting his dad's DIY studio and helped him work on it. And we sat down and he came up to me one day and was like, I got an idea for a song. Kettle rustling. Because it's like you're rustling up some tea kettles.
1: Instead of cattle.
2: Yeah. So and he was like, it's about gossip. So the whole song is just about gossiping and my love of sipping tea with the friends. You know, we all do it. But we all do, we don't do it for there's people who do it for evil. We do it to protect ourselves. We got it's about spreading the information to be informed folks of the community.
1: I don't believe a word of that. I think they just like to gossip over tea. H-Dog and the Smog. Mission Theater tonight. Thanks for getting up early, guys.
2: Yeah, thanks for having us.
1: Now go back to bed or back to work, and I'll see you tonight at the Mission Theater.
3: On it.
1: There's a little kettle wrestling from H-Dog and the Smog.

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1: I'm Ruby, and I'm Tony in spirit.
0: And we're the Hypnotwists.
1: And we're in the hot tub.
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That's a band out of Salem, Oregon. They are called The Hypnotwist. They come into Portland quite often, and that's why they're eligible for airplay here at Radio Hot Tub. Yes, ideally you're a band out of Portland, Oregon to get Radio Hot Tub airplay, but if you're an out-of-town band from Salem and you come into Portland once in a while, like that band, you get airplay. They're going to be playing over at Hotel Oregon. I believe that's out in McMinnville somewhere. Hotel Oregon tomorrow. That is The Hypnotwist. And speaking about a town, I generally don't play bands that are not from the Northwest at all. But artist Brian Bolanski has been sending me music for the longest time and saying, is there any way we can get my music on the air before I head out to Portland, Oregon? And I said, yes. Somewhere from the North, the Great White North. I forget. I think it's North Carolina or something. That would be the East, wouldn't it? Brian Bolanski comes to town at the Starday Tavern on Tuesday. And I'm going to play you a track by Brian Bolanski called I'm Your Super Mario. Brian Bolanski, Starday Tavern, Tuesday.

That is one talented bunch of musicians right there. That's local band Die Right. They just played their last show over at Mississippi Studios a couple of weeks ago. And this weekend, Sunday, they are going to be performing live at Music Millennium. Yep, they're going to be at the record store Sunday. Die Right, Music Millennium on Sunday. And if for some reason you can't make that appearance and pick up their new record, you can also catch them at the Holocene next Wednesday. And if you happen to go to that show at the Holocene, you'll be also checking out another great local band called Verratus, who released a single called HUD Money, which I'm going to play for you right now. You can catch out Verratus and Die Right both at the Holocene on Wednesday. 1, 2, 3.

0: I'm fully clothed in the hot tub right now.
1: Yeah, only one.
2: Yeah, definitely. No doubt.
3: I like to go into the hot tub because it makes me go, ooh.
4: We are Verratus.
0: We are Verratus.
3: Ooh.

That's local band Wonder Thighs. Vocals done by Jody, who you might also know as a fantastic drummer from a band called the Latter-day Skanks. Oh, and you might also know in the band the Latter-day Skanks, there's Prophet Josephina, who is also known as Sean. And Sean also is in another couple of bands, Triple Lutz, who will be our in-studio guest next week, and a band called Normie. And another common denominator is that the band you just heard, Wonder Thighs, and the band I just mentioned, Normie, are both going to be playing at the Word Hut, or is it the Weird Hut? W-Y-R-D Hut. It's an all-ages venue. I have never been there, but I've heard nice things. At the Word Hut or the Weird Hut tonight, you can check out the band you just heard. That was Wonder Thighs. At the Weird or the Word Hut tomorrow, you can check out this band performing live. This is Normie.

local band Masters of Karate. Track called Planets Are Planet Size. That's, by the way, a scientific fact. Planets indeed are planet size. Masters of Karate playing at the Ming Lounge tomorrow. I'm going to wrap up the show here with a few shows that are happening at sort of random locations that I got to honestly say I've never been to. Never been to the Ming Lounge before, but Masters of Karate will be there tomorrow. All right, I got one more new band to debut. They sent their music in directly to the Freeform Portland Music Department. That's music, DEPT. At freeformportland.org. And if you're a local band like this next band called Assistant Manager, your music will get forwarded on to me. And I got this music from Assistant Manager, so I wrote back to them and said, hey, I'm going to be playing your music on Friday morning. Got any gigs coming up? And they go, yeah, we got a show on Friday night. And I said, where is it? And they said, well, it's at a place called Wizard's House. And I go, you got any more details? They said, we're not allowed to give the details because it's just somebody's house and they don't want 10,000 people showing up. So if you know where the Wizard's House is, then you can go check out this band, Assistant Manager, there tonight. If you don't know where the Wizard's House is, you can just drive around Portland tonight and listen for something that sounds like this, and then you'll know you're in the right place. The song is called Runner Up. The band is Assistant Manager.

The band is Assistant Manager. They're live at the Wizard's House tonight, and if you can't find the Wizard's House, don't blame me because I don't have an address, but maybe you know the Wizard. We're off to see the Wizard. Has anybody seen the Wizard? Again, Assistant Manager sent their music into the Freeform Portland Music Department. 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And even if you're not a local band, if you know of a band from out of town, maybe somewhere far, far away that you really like that you should be getting airplay, send it into the Freeform Portland Music Department because they'll send that music out to all the DJs and maybe somebody on another show will play that band from Kentucky that you like so much. I won't because that band from Kentucky, in order to get airplay on this show, they got to move to Portland. Sorry, it's just a rule. It's a rule. I almost said it's an inbred rule. Okay, I said it. It's an inbred rule. It just came out because I was talking about Kentucky. In any case, I want to quickly mention a few shows because there are a lot going on that I did not have time to talk about on the show today. Leonard Nimoy, Girls in Cages, and Streetwalker Barbie are all at the Snug tomorrow. Paradise Cleaners are at the Six tomorrow. Prelude to a Pistol at the White Eagle tonight. Dead Animal Assembly Plants at the Star Theater tomorrow. And I'm going to wrap it up here with Grimace. Local band Grimace is going to be at the Portland Arts Collective, located at 122 Northwest Cooch Street tonight. So I'm going to wrap up the show with Grimace and say thanks again for tuning in to support local music and local radio. Tune in here Monday afternoon from 2 till 4. That is the first day of June and kicking off Pride Month. So from 2 to 4 on Monday, I'm going to do a two-hour program dedicated to nothing but local Portland area bands that are part of the LGBTQ community. Plus a couple of debuts from some local bands that have never got played on my show before. I'm trying to think what they were. Shaylee is one, and the other one was the name's on the tip of my tongue, but I can't think of it. 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It's Radio Hot Tub PDX on Instagram for all the details. 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

It's DJ Breezy with you here on Freeform Portland. That was Eric Dolphy, who sadly died prematurely related to diabetes causes in 1964. Before that, and that featured actually a great trumpet solo from Don Ellis, who went on to do the French Connection soundtrack. We had started today with Tenor Madness from Sonny Rollins Quartet, featuring Philly Joe Jones and John Coltrane. And of course, we lost Sonny just this week at the age of 95. There's a petition out there to name the Williamsburg Bridge after him, which seems only appropriate. It's a good time to remember there have been some great Americans too, not just some problematic ones. How about a little Charlie Parker, since we had Mr. Dolphy there? Gonna keep going with some jazz here. Thanks for keeping it tuned to Freeform.

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This is DJ Breezy. That was Pony Poindexter with Booker Irvin, French Market, from his Gumbo record. Before that, Jackie McLean, Condition Blue, from 1960. Dexter Gordon, Second Balcony Jump, from 1962. We're going to take it a little bit more recent here. Some Hypnotic Brass Ensemble. 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

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Beautiful island. That was Greg Fote with Sokratis Vaskos and the Yorgos Papas trio within the cave of Pythagoras, which you can visit on the island of Samos, unless you're under the age of 12, which my son can sadly tell you. Before that, we had Portland's own Cosmic Tones Research Trio with A Sleeping Planet and Hypnotic Brass Ensemble, Heaven and Earth. Here's one from the latest Mesthetics James Brandon Lewis record. Never miss those guys when they come through town.

Hey, it's DJ Breezy with you on Freeform. And that was Jimmy Witherspoon with Brother Jack McDuff. Gonna move to the outskirts of town. Before that, Betty Swan doing Angel of the Morning. Junior Walker and the All-Stars. Pucker Up, Buttercup. And we had Mongo Santa Maria with Black Stockings. The late, recently passed legend from Ghana, Ebo Taylor, with Adrian Young and Ali Shaheed Muhammad from one of the Jazz's Dead records. That was Feeling. And before that, the Mesthetics and James Brandon Lewis, 30 Years of Knowing. I'm here for about another 35 minutes or so. So there's more to come. Thanks for keeping it on Freeform.

Song for my old pal, DJ Staros, Polka Pete there. That was Freddie Fender with It's Too Late, in case you're ever in Texas. Before that, the Caravans, Mary, Don't You Weep. And let's see, we also had Sir Douglas Quintet, I Found Love, a nice song. And I probably mentioned Muddy Waters, She's All Right, before that. I know you've been waiting to hear a little Carole Baker, so let's get her on here.

0: You're listening to Freeform Portland. This is DJ Breezy here on the porch, as I am every other Friday morning, 10 to noon. That was Palace from way back when, 1994, with Agnes, Queen of Sorrow. Before that, Sold American, Better Who. They played a great show recently. Hope you caught that one. We had Holly Golightly and Dan Melchior with Why Don't You Love Me. Johnny Cash, I Still Miss Someone. Carole Baker, All Them Irons in the Fire. Lots of songs of woe out there. I got one more from the DeLines. I'll be back in a couple weeks. Thanks for keeping it tuned to Freeform.
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My name is Sublime Waves. I am a DJ here at Freeform Portland. What you are hearing under me right now is Matrix by Dizzy Gillespie off of his 1970 album, The Real Thing, off of Perception. And the first song you heard in this show was the classic Watermelon Man by Herbie Hancock. That came out in 1973 off his magnum opus, Headhunters, and that was released through Columbia. So the theme of this show is quite simply music that my dad likes. A little bit of background. My father is an incredibly talented jazz musician, and so I asked him to tell me his top 20 jazz artists of all time, and he gave me a list, and I used that list to create this show with a couple other records sprinkled in here and there. For the most part, this show is going to go kind of chronologically, give or take a few kind of bumps, if you will, here or there. But we're going to be spanning, I mean, what you heard just now were records from the 70s, but we're going to be going back with this next block just to then move forward as well. So again, thank you for tuning in. Freeform Portland, we are a volunteer-led, volunteer-driven community radio station based here in Portland, Oregon. Started in 2016 and have been on their airwaves ever since with music spinning 24/7, 365. So let's take it back a little bit, shall we? Up next, we have from 1955, Thelonious Monk covering Duke Ellington with Don't Mean a Thing If You Ain't Got It.

kiss by the mist tenderly. Papa, I can't forget.

What you heard just there, St. Thomas, Sonny Rollins' tune, released in 1957 on Saxophone Colossus, out through Prestige. Definitely a special jazz record for me, one that I have very fond early memories of. Part of that we had Tenderly, that was a, one might say, tender duet by Ella Fitzgerald and Louis Armstrong off of their self-titled album, released in 1956 on Verve. Before that, we had the trombonist Jack Teagarden in his orchestra with Meet Me Where They Play the Blues. That came out in 1955 on Bethlehem Records, the album entitled Jazz Great. Before that, we had a couple of nice orchestral records. We had Clifford Brown. The album was Clifford Brown with Strings. The song is Smoke Gets in Your Eyes, which is originally a show tune from 1933, the musical Roberta. Before that, we had Charlie Parker, saxophonist Charlie Parker with Strings, with I Didn't Know What Time It Was, out in 1950. And that song originally was another show tune off the 1939 musical Too Many Girls. And we started off this set with It Don't Mean a Thing If You Ain't Got That Swing. Thelonious Monk playing the Duke Ellington standard on the album. Thelonious Monk plays Duke Ellington. Very straightforward. Released in 1955 off of Riverside. Thank you so much for tuning in wherever you may be in the city, in the world. My name is Sublime Waves. 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This show is a jazz show. I mentioned earlier, the best jazz artist according to my father, who he himself is a great jazz artist. So we are going to keep it going, and you knew it was coming. You knew we were going to get some Miles Davis at some point, and time is now. For at least the first time you'll hear Miles Davis with Milestones.

And fading out underneath me, that is J.J. Johnson, one of the greatest jazz trombonists of all time, with his take of the classic My Favorite Things that came out in 1963 on Verve. The album was called J.J.'s Broadway, of course, from originally The Sound of Music. Before that, we had Count Basie with Hey Burner. The album was called Basie Straight Ahead, out in 1968 on Dot. And I mentioned, you know, there are going to be a few curveballs here and there throughout the set. Before that was Ernestine by the Aaron Alexander Sextet. Album is called Blues for Sparky, and that was self-released in 2003. You may have heard an

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My name is Sublime Waves, and we have plenty more coming your way. So let's just keep it going. Up next, we have You Don't Know What Love Is by Dexter Gordon and Slide Hampton.

You know, sometimes we're not prepared for adversity. When it happens, sometimes we're caught short. We don't know exactly how to handle it when it comes up. Sometimes we don't know just what to do when adversity takes over. And I have advice for all of us. I got it from our pianist, Joe Zawinul, who wrote this tune. And it sounds like what you're supposed to say when you have that kind of problem. It's called Mercy. Mercy. Mercy.

0: This right here, we have two pillars of jazz in Duke Ellington and John Coltrane off of their self-titled album. This record is called Stevie, released in 1963 off of Impulse. Before that, we have what's actually my personal favorite jazz record of all time, Mercy, Mercy, Mercy by Cannibal Adderley. That record featured also his brother, Nat Adderley, on cornet and Joe Zawinul on the piano, well, Wurlitzer, if you will. That came out in 1966. The album's entitled Mercy, Mercy, Mercy, Live at the Club. So a funny story about that, I was reading about this album, and in the liner notes, it says that this show was recorded live at Club Delisa in Chicago, but it was actually recorded in studio, Capitol's studio in Hollywood. We had an audience there and whatnot. But however, apparently, Cannibal Adderley he said it was recorded at this club in Chicago, Club Delisa, just to kind of shout out his friend who owns this club, just kind of give him some free publicity. And so get you a friend like Cannibal is the moral of that story. Before that, we had Dexter Gordon and Slide Hampton with You Don't Know What Love Is. Came out in 1969 off of A Day in Copenhagen on Prestige. That was originally actually, the record was originally in an Abbott Costello film, Keep 'Em Flying, which came out in the 40s. And another personal anecdote, when I must have been maybe like 10 years old. So myself, born and raised in New Jersey, Slide Hampton spent his later years in New Jersey. And I remember being with my dad at like a ShopRite or an A&P, some grocery store. And we saw Slide Hampton at the store. And I remember my dad being pretty starstruck, but you know, that's as a trombone player, one of his heroes. And so I'm glad that he got to meet him in the aisle of the A&P. Good times. And speaking of good times, I am having just that, a good time, a grand old time with this show. I hope you all are as well here on Freeform Portland. Again, 90.3, 98.3 FM locally in Portland and everywhere throughout the world and throughout the universe at freeformportland.org. 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You can see our schedule of shows that we have going 24/7, 365. All right, let's hear a quick PSA before we get back into the music. Again, my name is Sublime Waves. Thank you for tuning in.
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right here, of course. I'm sure that record sounds familiar. That is Blackbird, of course, the Beatles classic record, covered by Brad Meldow off of The Art of the Trio, Volume 1. It came out in 1997 off of Warner Brothers. We had another 1997 release before that with April in Paris by Kurt Elling off his album The Messenger, released on Blue Note. And that record was originally a show tune from 1932 musical Walk a Little Faster. That was the last of a little trio of vocal performances. Before that, we had Bell of the Blues by Sarah Partridge, released in 2017 on Origin Records off of Bright Lights and Promises, redefining Janis Ian. And you may have noticed, again, another incredible trombone solo in that song. That would, of course, be the one, the only, Ben Williams, a.k.a. Papa Sam, a.k.a. Papa Sublime Waves, on trombone. Before that, we had Joni Mitchell with The Dry Cleaner from Des Moines, off of her 1979 album Mingus, off of released through Asylum Records. So originally, this was an album that Joni was working with Charles Mingus on. Unfortunately, he passed away in the middle of them working on that. But he did write that song, but also includes Jaco Pastorius on bass, Herbie Hancock on piano, Wayne Shorter on saxophone. Quite the lineup. And so Joni finished the album and dedicated it to the late Charles Mingus. Before that, we had Miles Davis with John McLaughlin, released in 1970, off of an album whose name I cannot say on radio. I will say Witch's Brew, but the word was not witches. And that also included a heavy hitter lineup on that entire, you know, probably one of Miles's most famous albums. That song included legends such as Joe Zawinul, Chick Corea, and then John McLaughlin on guitar, who got the song named after him. I'm not sure how that song title came to be, but he is definitely present in that song. And we started off the set with another cover of Bill Withers' Ain't No Sunshine. That was Rashawn Roland Kirk off his 1972 album Blackness, released on Atlantic. And I actually did a bit of a deep dive into Rashawn Roland Kirk as well when I was putting the show together. And he is, or was, such an imaginative, creative musician. Definitely encourage you to look into him and his life. He, you know, passed away at a young age. As a matter of fact, you know, it's unfortunate. I think a lot of greats that we heard throughout this episode today, you know, were taken too early. But yeah, Ain't No Sunshine by Rashawn Roland Kirk. All right, that takes us to the end of our show, our time together. Again, my name is Sublime Waves. I appreciate you tuning in. I host a show every other Saturday at 12 a.m. from 12 to 2, entitled Butter, where there are two rules. The songs that you hear on that show, they got to be smooth and they got to have a groove. So you hear some jazz on that show, you'll hear some R&B, some soul, some funk, some hip-hop, and everything in between. So come check me out every other Saturday at 12 a.m. right here on Freeform Portland, 90.3, 98.3 FM, everywhere around the world at freeformportland.org. We got one more song to take us out, and it's another personal favorite of mine. It's entitled Farewell Pop Pop, performed by the Diane Moser Quintet. And the song was written by my dad, in honor of my mom's father, and they recorded it live in my hometown of Maplewood, New Jersey in 2002, and that recording you'll hear right now. So thank you for rocking with me. Shout out to my dad for the wonderful recommendations. Hope you enjoyed it. I had a blast, and I hope to catch you at some point. Hit me up. I'm on Instagram, swilliams973. If you liked what you heard, love to connect with you. And be safe wherever you are. And we're going out with Farewell Pop Pop. Thanks again. Peace.

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I'm DJ Zenhound, host of Whoa, This Is Heavy, Fridays 2 to 4 p.m. Pacific Time. Playing a mix of metal, punk, noise, jazz, experimental, industrial, and electronic music, primarily from artists who are performing such music inside the city of Portland this week. Everything on today's playlist, except for our first two tracks today, is such an artist. What are we listening to right now? That would be Yusufa Sidibe, the track Salam, featured on the release Sacred Sound. Right before this, we heard from Dildox, Mutation, the Healing Remix, featured on the release Bound to Submit. Prior to that, Magdalene with the single track Elsmere. Right before that was CMOS with Number Dreams, the Fire Tools remix, featured on the remix album Remos 2. And ahead of that, we heard Fire Tools featuring Lipticism. The track called Codename Sparkly Lagoon Landline, featured on the brand new record Lavender Networks. And we open the show today with the Wolf Tones and Up and Away, the Helicopter Song. That song was written about the Mountjoy Prison helicopter escape, which occurred on October 31st, 1973, when three Provisional Irish Republican Army soldiers escaped from Mountjoy Prison in Dublin, Ireland. The Wolf Tones are not playing in Portland this week, neither is Fire Tools. But when I was looking for a track to play by CMOS, who is playing in Portland this week, I came across the Fire Tools remix track and thought, oh hey, there's a new Fire Tools album out, I should play something off of that too. So that's the logic there. Everything else you hear though, like I mentioned, is from an artist playing in Portland this week. Let's see who these people are and when they will be themselves. Magdalene plays tonight, actually, at Azoth, alongside Semuta, Object Unto Earth, and Shield Maiden. And tomorrow night, Saturday the 30th, CMOS will be playing at the Aladdin Theater alongside Rhododendron. Also tomorrow night, this time at the Coffin Club, Dildox is playing alongside Hallows, Carol Lee, and Blown Noble as part of the Verboden Festival. And next Friday, over at Alberta Abbey, you can see a performance by Yusufa Sidibe. Thanks for tuning in for episode 494 of Whoa, This Is Heavy. And coming up next, we're going to hear a track by Year of the Coyote, who will be playing at the Starday Tavern Sunday night, the 31st of May. From Year of the Coyote, we're going to hear a new track from their record Hellwall, a track called Collapse and Mourn. Until then, though, let's get back to Yusufa Sidibe, right here on Whoa, This Is Heavy, Freeform Portland.

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I'm DJ Zenhound, host of Whoa, This Is Heavy. And right now we got a new one from Dark Swoon called X3, or Times 3 maybe, from the new, brand new record Anti-Venom. Before this we heard Object Unto Earth, the track Man Proposes, Bog Disposes, from the record Memory Tyrant. Ahead of that was Lauren Lacus with the track called With That Body, the closer from the record Deadlights. And at the beginning of the set, we heard Year of the Coyote with Collapse and Mourn from their newest record, Hell Wall. And let's see, Object Unto Earth plays tonight at Azoth, alongside Semuta, Magdalene, and Shield Maiden. Year of the Coyote plays Sunday night, the 31st of May. That's at the Starday Tavern. They're playing with Schizotoxin and Flightless Birds. And Dark Swoon and Lauren Lacus play the 6 Below Midnight Friday, the 5th of June. They're playing alongside Cigarettes for Breakfast. I got one more set of music before the top of the hour. We're going to start things off with a track from Obedient. Until then, though, let's get back to Dark Swoon. 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
1: 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Instead, the world is conquered by power.

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4: 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I'm DJ Zenhound. And we are halfway through episode 494. We'll close things out in the first half with a track from Billy called NWO. It's from the Cutting the Cord pre-release demos. Ahead of that, we heard Undeath with Disputatious Malignancy from their record More Insane. Ahead of that was CD Ghost with the title track from the record When the Rain Stops. Before that was Archspire with Anomalous Descent. That's from their record Too Fast to Die. And we started that set with Obedient and their track Can't Trust from their record Rastafarsi. Alrighty, so CD Ghost plays at the Coffin Club Tuesday, the 2nd of June. They're playing with Blood Club, Ulitsa Vostok, and Devoratus. And Wednesday the 3rd of June, Obedient will be at The Six, playing with Conspire, Sux from Seattle, that's S-U-X, and Keddie's Resort. Friday the 5th of June, Archspire and Undeath play Roseland Theater, alongside Crown Magnetar and Mutilation Barbecue. And then Friday the 5th of June, it's Billy's Tape Release Show at Turn Turn Turn, performing with Joe Von Appen, Sam Elliott, Trigger Object, and 777-777-4444. Alrighty. Up next, we got a new one from Mouth Breather. They've got a record coming out called Perfect System. We're going to hear a track from that, the first single, called Heirloom on Whoa, This Is Heavy.

We must not say so. After all, the sky flashes, the great sea yearns, we ourselves flash and yearn and morrow. My mother told me as a boy, repeatedly, ever to confess you're bored means you have no inner resources. I conclude now, I have no inner resources because I am heavy bored.

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I'm DJ Zenhound. You are in tune with Whoa, This Is Heavy. On air every Friday, 2 to 4 p.m. Playing a mix of metal, punk, noise, jazz, experimental, industrial, and electronic music. Right now we have one from George Colligan called Finally a Rainbow, featured on the record King's Dream. Right before this, we heard from Passenger Pigeon, the track called Scan One Can of Beans 24 Times. That's from the album Another New Low. Prior to that, we heard from Vain Effer, the track Why Do Men Hurt Me from the release Harsh Realities. Prior to that, the Vardaman Ensemble and the track The Summer of Our Discount Tent from their newest full-length release FRFR. Before that, Has Will with the track Jody Foster Wallace from the release of the same name. Ahead of that, Trigger Object and the track called Cloud of Daggers from the newest record Choking on a Crunchwrap Supreme as the World Burns. And way at the top of the hour, we heard Mouthbreather with the new track Heirloom from their upcoming album Perfect System. And everyone you heard in that set is playing in Portland this week. So next Friday, the 5th of June, over at the 1905, you can see the George Colligan Trio. And then George Colligan is featured guest of the Jack Radzliff Quartet Sunday the 7th, again at the 1905. Mouthbreather has their album release show at Swan Dive Friday the 5th of June, and they are being supported by Has Will and Sand Bath. Trigger Object is going to be supporting Billy for their tape release show happening at Turn Turn Turn. Also with support from Joe Von Appen, Sam Elliott, and 7777777444. Then next Saturday, the 6th of June, over at the Snug, the Vardaman Ensemble is joined by Passenger Pigeon from up in Seattle, as well as Cosmonauts and Roche Limit. And last on my list for this airbreak, at least, is going to be a show happening at the Shanghai Tunnel Bar Sunday the 7th of June featuring Vain Effer as well as Kuma N/A, aka Never Applicable, Undine Noise, Cicatrix, and Hillary Snuff. Up next we got one from Cosmonauts. But let's get back to George Colligan. 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

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I'm DJ Zenhound, host of Whoa, This Is Heavy. Right now we got a track from Kuma called Distorted Water from the Metal Dragon EP. Right before this we heard Cicatrix with Faith from the release Cicatrix 1. And before that we heard Cosmonox and the track called Luscious from their release Label Maker. And Cosmonox plays The Snug, which, if you're not familiar, is over on 6806 Northeast Broadway. That's next Saturday, 6th of June. They're playing with the Vardaman Ensemble, Passenger Pigeon, and Roche Limit. And Kuma and Cicatrix are playing the Shanghai Tunnel Bar Sunday the 7th, alongside Hillary Snuff, Undine Noise, and Never Applicable. And Vain Effer. Hope you're all doing well. Once again, I'm DJ Zenhound, host of Whoa, This Is Heavy, every Friday, 2 to 4 p.m. Pacific Time. Up next, we got one from, who is that? That is Semuta, who, as I mentioned earlier, plays Azoth tonight. Until then, though, here's more Kuma right here on Whoa, This Is Heavy, Freeform Portland.

We are listening to a track by Jack Radzliff called 61 North, featured on the release Migration Patterns. Right before this, we heard Semuta and their track Dog Leg. That's from their self-titled release. And Semuta plays tonight at Azoth alongside Object Unto Earth, Magdalene, and Shield Maiden. And Jack Radzliff Quartet will be at the 1905 Sunday the 7th, playing with featured guest George Colligan. I got one more track for you in this episode, and that's going to be coming from N/A, Never Applicable, who will be at the Shanghai Tunnel Bar Sunday the 7th, playing with Hillary Snuff, Cicatrix, Undine Noise, Vane Effer, and Kuma. This track from Never Applicable will be called Never Deny Your Desire, the opening track from their release Gayer Drugs. And that'll do it for episode 494. Thanks for tuning in, everybody. Continue to tune in, because up next we've got DJ Pizza Delivery bringing you Triangle Time on until 6 p.m. So don't go anywhere. Don't go away. Keep on listening to Freeform Portland. Take care of yourselves. Take care of each other. Keep Portland feared.

0: Hey, what's up, y'all? This is Fantastic Negrito from Oakland, California, and I'm checking in to let you know your community needs you. That's right, your community needs you. 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
1: 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Thank you, everybody out there, for listening. Thank you so much to DJ Zen Hound for the last 2 hours every Friday from 2 to 4 p.m. Whoa, this is heavy. All right, I'm DJ Pizza Delivery. You have entered Triangle Time, and we are almost at the weekend. TGIF. Here is your first song going out to Charlie. It is Tutti Frutti by Lil Richard.
2: Wah, bah, bah, loom, bah.

Wow, what a bunch of music. You were just listening to The New Birth with I Can Understand It from their 1972 album, Birthday. Before that, Honey Cone, not comb, cone. Sitting on a Time Bomb, waiting on the hurt to come. Also from 1972, but the album is Love, Peace, and Soul. Before that, Tina Marie with Midnight Magnet. Now, if I were a better DJ, I would have stopped the set there. But you know what? I played a really long set. Before that, you were listening to Evelyn Champagne King with Shakedown. Before that, Cool and the Gang with Funky Stuff. Starting off the show, Little Richard with Tutti Frutti going out to my friend Charlie, who will be 1 year older in about a month. Okay. Coming up soon. Oh my gosh. I recently got the gift of seeing Chaka Khan perform on a Tiny Desk concert, and it was like supernatural performance artistry. A truly amazing artist. Okay, coming up next, you're going to listen to Chaka Khan. This is Triangle Time. I'm DJ Pizza Delivery. Thank you so much for listening to Freeform Portland at 98.3 FM here in the City of Roses and around the world at freeformportland.org. Happy Friday, everybody. It's 4:31, so that means we just got a little bit of that workday left. Write your last emails, okay? Start closing up shop. Hide behind the little partition and make people think you aren't really there. It's my tip for you. Okay, what you gonna do for me by Chaka Khan? Na na na na na, Triangle Time.

Triangle time. Cool. You were just listening to Real to Real with Love Me Like This. And I'll tell you what, before that, you were listening to Be My Baby by the Ronettes. And that goes out to Leslie, who 8 years ago introduced baby Annie to the realm of Rosaria. That's right. Which also, thank you, Leslie, for reminding us all that it's Rose Festival season, baby. A week ago, I went out to visit some freeform DJs of the past, Joshua Justice and DJ Action Slacks. And when I was exiting their event, I was like, what are all those fireworks about? And they're for Rose Festival. It feels like it's starting a little bit earlier, but thanks to the climate crisis, there's plenty of roses all around us here in the month of May. So enjoy the roses while we got them. Ding, ding, ding. Okay, before that, we've got, we started with, oh, no, no, no, that's not true. We listened to Diana Ross with Keep an Eye. And starting off the set, Chaka Khan, What You Gonna Do For Me? What You Gonna Do For Me? It is almost the end of the school year, and I want to give a little tip of the hat to everyone who is involved in the education system. And that includes teachers. That includes parents. That includes all the youth. That includes all the staff. It includes volunteers. It includes people from the community and weird little educators on the side who partner with schools. I see all of you, and I know we're in the May marathon, and we're almost at the end. Coming up next, we're going to listen to the Ohio Players, and they're going to sing to us of a song for Only a Child Could Love. Only a Child Could Love. I hope that you, if you live a life that involves children, you hear something a child loves today. All right. Turn up the volume on the DJ. And here are the Ohio Players.

It's Millie Jackson, everybody, and she can't stop loving. Oh my gosh, everybody, we're doing it in 15 seconds. You are listening to KFFP LP Portland and KFFD LP Beaverton. That's right, baby. We have made it to 5 o'clock. Ding-a-ling-a-ling-a-ling. Everybody, I want you to rip off your name tag. I'm doing it right now. Mine is a magnet. That clip sound is the sound of the magnet clipping off. You no longer have to be called the name that you are called at work. You get to go by whatever you want. And it's time for us to close the application that we were writing an email in, that maybe the spreadsheet we were having to put data into. Close it. Because you know what time it is? It's time to listen to Amy Grant. We're going to listen to Amy Grant sing Baby Baby because you put my heart in motion. All right, here we go. It's triangle time. It's Friday. It's 5 o'clock. And this one's for...